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Me did the name with my friend Peace Mama Josu. A mistress trying to say, Samri no Numba, any voice of two crassy for me this year. It's a Bomadian, a son and some other Roma. A bombire, the empire, no mumpire. Now, Fajus, you be sure the Angasa, Hana, the MM and the Biano. You sure a dear. See your mama dear, see your betrayal of your Bible. Afraid children be a trap concrete trap on a more beyond destructive. Name of Nyabaya and say, and son and a number bono. So be down Chani and Yanano. Sanson only will be over for phone or a friend. Catching some funny video and to pure FM. A baby swing idea. Any voice of theocracy. But browse of a penny. Or that I know of branch, quite as a branch, the radio evangelist. Somewhere in Triboy, Pape, Onya Botre, Church, Tresem Nimupa, Samuel, watching him, my train, when check around Bedra. And so, you see, you are coming. I am commanding the Beijing Seminole. And see, a more commander, Dawati. 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
1: The gospel must go. 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Pastor Samuel Entribos, he called the radio evangelist. And I know pay me the radio Samson ko Ebro. 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
1: 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be on and I'll pay maybe I will be over here live on Facebook at Samuel and Chibu and answer at the Radio Evangelist or Facebook. Obey a radio in Shiran Sronko. And then come on, you know, Dino, a young one, a daughter, a the Day of Atonement. And 7 days to Catholic World Congregation, we're celebrating our crowns from Kukwans, it will be as a family man, and we'll be at our Uchi, you know. Obus, I said, what is the Day of Atonement? Atonement Day, Naya can was an air day, and when come upon a year, but and the institution so I was a rebrim. You know, institution so I was so a rebrim. An answer up a phone for brim, sir, and Paka and once my air canoe, and for so bay, and I was so. And I'm a busan, sir, one sorry I walk on, and Paka Dano, and whose you sound so bay, and I would give you a war, when you're smoking to no brabosso. A idea, and who hear ye pa. Now, the Day of Atonement, you know, the Egidian Chamber, so already Yesu Christo, Abayam Patan Preco, and the only here be a torture. And Tina, a man, maybe no, almost you can go past a machine chain or my own Monsi Shaya, only sooner running. If you say, Radi used to say, no, some say Radi, Radi, no, but of course, right, no, no, no, no, no, no, no, no, no, no, no, no, Radia Pedia and Nadia Wahi. Yagasi Bibi will be a pedia, as a chenny say. When you panancasa wants to say, I was to say, ah, would you say
2: to a quem
1: or the other to a quem would you say, I was so would be beer a faso, a quam of a faso, and then be dinkutahom. In dealing with the person, the person has put in place things that you need to do to be able to deal with him or her. And the way you are near my whole door, when you go on and you answer it to me once a shot, a person will nipple this sum. Now, as simple as Matthew chapter 19, the verse number 16 to 17. Assembly or there be a meba and the boss of the chair. And then I'm a person who will be a wood team in a Dissiano Obua, no team in Yipa, because the message I'm bringing will stir something in you. Eddie BB, Sonko, Eba, Womo.
2: Biba have a sin to say.
1: And Obiba, Yeshua, and say, Eber sin to say.
2: Church of four.
1: Obibu sounds a rabbi.
2: And the Pabben, I mean, you.
1: At the Pabben, I mean,
2: you. Namanyadanqua.
1: Namayade, Namanyadanqua. And we, Gossiboni, because it was a landmark question. Obikubusa Yeshua. Or say, Church of four, at the Pabben, I mean, you. Namayade, Namanyadanqua.
2: Not sin to say.
1: Now, or sin to say.
2: I didn't know beside me, Papa Wassem.
1: And he. Sir, at the end, we'll be paying when you're going to air the papa,
2: sir.
1: And so we already used to be son and said, I didn't know what I'm going to say.
2: Obakuna oye.
1: Or see, if you are singing Obako pe anoye.
2: As our perse uko unkomwa.
1: Nas our perse unya and quandia.
2: The Imran semnoso.
1: I already knew about that.
2: Amen.
1: And see, another assembly will be catching a while. I already used to this to them once. I mean, two for King James now. Obuns a sir, assembly or kind, it has been highlighted. Yeah, son of Coco, Ewo, Bukurum,
2: and there's a
1: Christo used to name the day, ask them. Or say, Church for Adepa Ben, I mean, you know, and I don't quite. Now, see, they could not good day,
2: and ransom, so
1: I don't know about that.
2: Amen.
1: Now, brands in the person whom ransom cry, here come once. And then I said, Raddy used to man examples, a man whom ransom cry, a day.
2: Okay. I say,
1: no, say, they
2: were here. Ana Yesu ebua se ni se.
1: Ana Yesu ebua se ni se.
2: Ana Yesu ebua se ni se.
1: Aha.
2: Dia ese eniewu.
1: Dia se enji emransem mu dia hin na ye ka se eniewu.
2: Ensea wadie.
1: Ensea wadie.
2: Emokro no.
1: Emokro no.
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2: Arabi
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2: sir
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2: ye
1: dem ransom do enje ye busa se ye woda bi onyango pon yesu wo se ye de empowerment nipa nyina. Now, when you put me out, person, you have in corner. So, who would you go to Leviticus 23 when you go points to say, why you are to our own money? If you say, I remember you were near to Yango Pong Quadi Assam,
2: sir.
1: Now, M. Wawons, my own Jimmy Yang,
2: and my
1: industry. If you say, when you go on, was he said, and was he said, or our near, and the D. And it be better when you pop up all the better chance as a singer. I know what summer quantra. Yet that's what this moon young upon, sir. That's what you're saying. And it will be a wood team, you know, say, Ope and Amon soon the seven steps to heaven. Leviticus 23. And the young upon, and this is your money, what Debbie and young upon Yesu was say, Sadano, a young pata emeni penina. I never across what you said, he said, it's a brilliant year, the moa, a young rich in young cuckoo. And in the mahood one, a young pata. Ah, ye this or dear the moon, Nipa. I was it to be moon. No, nay, they never hope. San moon and go on why you're in this year. Then so a radia some may ask you, see what he puts up at nine. I'm young, we say, a radia is to Christo Moon or is he at any mood that abaya day and pata, tell your many penny now. And who Luke chapter 1 and Luke chapter 2 a bra. I saw for one saw them how a moyam pie bono, and our mobile for dinner under the old covenant. You know, you moja no a petty Afrobuchiana sonno. Not Bible, sir, as of man or bunting where they a bomb pie. And the apartment one will say, under the New Testament, you know, a big piano, I was young for when you go past the one up on the holy convocations, you know, they were every me one says, they say, also for Benny Binias, as it's obey and Patamu, the baby,
2: the
1: big
2: one.
1: And to me, I make a say, you know, may you have four and answer me, yes, over and so from power, meaning to me, young Pata a day, and for Mount. Nemo, yeah, yes, some Pata will ready you to Christ with him in a day,
2: and the Mount.
1: Ede master for no. 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
2: If you say.
1: If you say.
2: E mpata da a opata mamu erade munya nkupon a opata mamu
1: ewa de ade yi.
2: Erade munya nkupon enim.
1: Enim. Ko aha.
2: Na okra biara a omre ne wase edano.
1: Sa adano se duwa na se wani mu adano.
2: Obetwa no afi ne man
1: mu achi. Na wa mre okrasi amfa wo me wurade adom na se a.
2: Si obetwa
1: one problem is in Tibiani. You mudu dona young grow for Juma. You mudu dona ya Benjuma, science is here where I did that to anybody be a day NTSA. And the question is a bayer than you do what? Well, independent Yakuin Shemukon, I never go rather than we hear Metro officials was a Danny Dua, Crancy. And it's also Biasi. So you be a Juma. The human is too cramp one to me and go radian. Say, you shall come on a Siena. There are every few want to say, by the day, we need to submit ourselves to the Lord on that day of atonement. And if that's things after 8 verse 2, no, every year who bosom at us and sooner a radian some air day, air can. First Kings after 8 verse number 2, a radian some said the air.
2: You better saw him for whom it became.
1: Uh-huh.
2: It didn't watch Nemo.
1: And you will do a high and day. We are making it. And then the first time I watch it biblically, you know, the 7th month of the year, and yet July.
2: Sir.
1: Because as I would say, in history, no, July, no, yet the Roman Empire, a Roman Emperor, be a fellow, Julius Caesar. And then August here, Augustine Caesar. Any other month now, they have to choose to say, I was so many ahimia de ahodo. And that's how I was so many ready to be ready avance. Go to us, what's the day?
2: I'm not sure, say. The Israel mermaid now, the share, he needs Solomon chain. Bosumi Itanim, Aya Bosumi Etoson song.
1: Was it Bosumia, a friend, the Itanim, Aya Bosumia, the Etoson song. So the seventh month of the biblical calendar is called Itanim. Now, and yes, September. Now, September, right, there's a goofy, and yet, number seven, and number nine. And a Gregorian calendar on 1581 year, and also 1587 year, and a day ever. Yes, answers are in now. And when you go on calendar, you have 365 days starting from Abib, Ekosi, Ada. When you know your Bible movie, you know, Obi Arawaja Radiadi, SOTS, and yet can you be cut as over Radio, so you are not seeing him as in the Basubian. So I'm in Ganzo. When you go on and not on now, person in my Edison, no, and yet, yes, you see your 40 days prayers and fasting. Yeah, so in your suffering, put me pious, and then the 9 year mother dear Abom Pire, set counsel to me as I am, and the American Joe, Obi Arawa to me when you go on suffer so, as in Radio Suda. It was a minimum Jayabaco. Now, Sunday, when you go on, she said, no, was my master, my son, and then a day, a deal for new mother, and the cinema. Chimato, I never, and upon any of us, I won't say, you know why you bet nine military, a kumomo, and I am Patamunipa. And only to Matu and I walk upon them. And there are the years to get to more than what you see on them. A dim one bit my young Patadia Muni, Padiama or Giano, and no one's on the headache. Yeka, I read away about that.
2: Amen.
1: In the uncle of 1 John chapter 3, verse 4, near Busa said, a dana ya say a young pattern, a dear bonny, Anna, a radiba your home pattern a day, a dear my age.
2: Biara,
1: a
2: young bonino.
1: Or so will be Biara or your bonino.
2: I had the two Emra.
1: Into number one. Obi Biara, who once saw them, Yakas, Obia bonny. Yes, Emra, you man, said the young Cassia. Yes,
2: only a bonny.
1: In your yamiasam.
2: In any
1: church that we talk about sin, but we have no regard for the commandment of God, you know, you are just trying to preach fallacy.
2: Yes.
1: And then you can walk. If it's a Bible definition for sin, is disobedience to the commandment or breaking the commandment of Yah. And your friend said,
2: Bonnie,
1: kind brother, no, or
3: 1 John chapter 3. Whosoever is born of God doeth not commit sin, for his seed remaineth in him, and he cannot sin because he is born of God.
1: 1 John chapter 3, verse 4 to 5.
3: 1 John chapter 3, verse 4 to 5. Whosoever committed sin transgressed also the law.
1: Uh-huh.
3: For sin is the transgression of the law.
1: Ain't he? I dare your friend Bonnie. Yes, over two in a copombra. And they saw them be a moon, even with pretty say, when you remember them, then see a cabbony wants them, minionum, name would be other seven.
2: Your
1: ninjas would be a because, or because why your bonnie, why your bonnie, why your bonnie, why your bonnie, and then just why your bonnie, and then a bonnie, and Gasa, what is transgression? And what's a mere can see?
2: Obiara or your bonino.
1: Was so Obiara or your bonino? Or yet the tumra.
2: Bonene emrat.
1: Now bonino de emrat. Hallelujah.
2: Amen.
1: Hallelujah.
2: Amen.
1: What's it? Obiara or your bonino?
2: Or yet the tumra.
1: Or yet the tumra.
2: Now bonene
1: de emrat. Radio Moboda.
2: Amen.
1: And it's a way of bonia, minianum, and it's a what to Yango Pomera. What for what quasi near my ancient father? Now, somebody I catch us with Yango Pomera Chemi. When Yango Pomfas, I hold on and I said, Yet Chemi.
2: Bad
1: day, Womu, and Yasa Ujina. And then I never be across what I saw them. A Missus say, if you say, but we should let the Bible speak. We should let the Bible speak. Martin Luther King Jr. said, let the Bible speak. The Bible never can hear the end of Never yard who said, I died right years to Christo Bebano. Yep, Papa, my founding fathers now. Or what do you small doing in our sass, you know? Not having a bayard who said, obey you soon, if he say, and near my Musia or my church here as a movie, if you are seeing Vitians, you know, and yet on a net, or much in the movie, the idea, Radume Mubada.
2: Amen.
1: In two account you Isaiah chapter 24, no? Verse number 4-6 na. Assembly will ha in Yama say minum yin yadvin ya kuma yede ebaso. And she bonny any mraton. So why you nyango pom bonia as a chance what to nyango pomra? Nan is true any nyango pomran simdu. The Ten Commandment, the Temple Ordinance. Because the Temple Ordinance assume akwanti when you mean to say, what is say, this summer on.
2: I'm
1: in Kelly Binchel. Everyone you go on board, we are seno. But the Nipa Fakan would be so ABC and Moses so. Now, when you go on board, Nipa Father Adam, when you go on in the far Ion Quo. Now, of Amiso or Doba, a brand of brand or Bessrano. No Nipa Bonnie or Fan Aquanson. Many an Onyago Ponja when Nipa man say, and now Bonnie ain't Uwuni by the Ibu. Won it to I want to ask all the money person that you go for an acquaintance in the ABC Father Abraham. So now, when you go on your son in India, when you go on Father Abraham, they were born, who say, obey any bush in here and ask obey any young and then was hired on mine. Oh, now when you go on here, Father Abraham, so obey any on mine. Now, Sinimu and Aya Israel and Jacob, Eddie Ephri,
2: sir.
1: And when you go on, say, my phone, do I am in mine? Na me na musudu atemu die encheche eno nyame asem ransema eye e de bema wo so ebe na musudu amade ewi ase nyina arado nyame boda
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1: 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fi Father Adam mo it was Adam with the kind of or your bonnet. Now the motosum you did the wine your bonnet, and I'm a soon never by the evening. Hallelujah.
2: Amen.
1: And what is our name? We are saying, who am I who and I'm all too,
2: sir.
1: No, be so I saw condemn Yanko Pomera. I want you to know what come about. Or say, Bribe, and you'll be in a better bonipa with a new one cast a whole and some makers who would do who call him a bonus and put with a mini wall and not quite a strong call. Radu Mubada.
2: Amen.
1: And can you have 24 verse 4 to 6?
2: I say, no. I say, Asansi Abuto.
1: Or say, Asansi, we Abuto.
2: Akusa.
1: Akusa.
2: We are saying, Yum.
1: Ne, we are saying, Yum.
2: Akusa.
1: Akusa.
2: Asansi Sunkro, Fomo, and Yum for Enyum.
1: Asansi Sunkro, Fomo, and Yum for Enyum.
2: Asansi Wokum.
1: Asansi Wokum.
2: Who else say for us? If you say,
1: if you say,
2: but yet, Yam Ranoso.
1: What yet, Yadia, and
2: Ranoso. I was actually a shadiano.
1: A Raduan, Woboda.
2: Amen.
1: And when you go on Brana, said you or said to one, when you pass watching it,
2: sir,
1: when you pass on your view, when you pass on you, Nemo, on one cast as a senator.